open your mouth tonight and say thank you. We can never thank him enough. We can never, never thank him enough. We can never thank him enough. Jehovah Shammah.

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Jehovah Shammah, I see you everywhere. 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

0: story, there's no way they can sing your song. 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
1: Thank you.

0: And right back for our crowns in the Utino, on the Broton Quantama Pie. 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
1: And the mamma got to a million rubbian as I say in Kane. The radio made it fine and then go for the yammy. Me am my sweating. Mitchis Kayano, Bitsiam, and I'm saving cold my coaster. My sweating, a sweating,
2: a yashi, no mum. 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A yano, the one need actually on my coaster. Womo and a ton and numpapa, a munso, a nano bronzo, a four. I'm Fahonia, Giania, Okoye, and any Padua, a bedi, one each on my coaster. 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
4: 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A deep beer for plumbing, who be an okay, a woman I'm toning in. 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Or drobo hayao, a Japia stores opposite, and a Zinfilin station hall. 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No one. I've been going filling station, Bisbo Enterprise, K of Wa, a mama Yisikaye, Washing Bay near Shuanko, said Junubi Kran, away in a new home, and he has over Paki Kano, who be beer, who be Jawaka, and be a said Ujan and a son or Sakano, who be on Fauche. 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K Abua, Bisbo Washing Bay. 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

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And Zana, oh, bonus on buyer. 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

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He wants to hear your voice. 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

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Jehovah Shammah, I see you everywhere. 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

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Begin to prophesy. 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You're moving with the speed of the Holy Ghost. 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

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He's here with us tonight. He's here with us. He wants to hear your voice. He's between you and Him tonight. 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

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We can never thank him enough. Jehovah Shammah, I see you everywhere. Blessed Redeemer.

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You're moving with the speed of the Holy Ghost. 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

children of favor. 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

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He's here with us tonight. He's here with us. He wants to hear your voice. He's between you and Him tonight. 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

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We can never thank him enough. Jehovah Shammah, I see you everywhere. Blessed Redeemer, your glory.

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Begin to prophesy. This is the beginning of the year. 2020 is a new level. You're moving with the speed of the Holy Ghost. Open your mouth and begin to prophesy.

With the speed of the Holy Ghost. 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Your children are favored. Lift up your hands, say the works of my hands, they are favored.

A fire, a fire, a fire, a fire, a fire, a fire, a fire, a fire, a fire, a fire, a fire, a fire, a fire, a fire, a fire, a fire, a fire, a fire, a fire, a fire, a fire, a fire, a fire, a fire, a fire, a fire, a fire, a fire, a fire, a fire, a fire, a fire, a fire, a fire, a fire, a fire, a fire, a fire, a fire, a fire, a fire, a fire, a fire, a fire, a fire, a fire, a fire, a fire, a fire, a fire, a fire, a fire, a fire, a fire, a fire, a fire, a fire, a fire, a fire, a fire, a fire, a fire, a fire, a fire, a fire, a fire, a fire, a fire, a fire, a fire, a fire, a fire, a fire, a fire, a fire, a fire, a fire, a fire, a fire, a fire, a fire, a fire, a fire, a fire, a fire, a fire, a fire, a fire, a fire, a fire, a fire, a fire, a fire, a fire, a f

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He wants to hear your voice. 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

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Jehovah Shammah, I see you everywhere. 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

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Be revealed in my life tonight.

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